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It's like I wanna live my life, take it all, baby, not survive. All the fears that I have inside, gone, gone, gone, babe. It's like I wanna live my life.

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1: 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My club. This is where we all get it.
2: Let's get on the best. So, people ask why my songs have that time. That's what I need to explain.

morning sky. It's a song I hear when the birds begin to fly. Let us drink again. We must pure.